0: 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It's 10 o'clock. 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

0: Alas 3:15 na, mga igala, ang tag na sa buntag na wala itong audio nila. Ha? Ila ha? Okay.
1: Members responding to the call, the chair declares the presence of a quorum. Majority Leader.
2: Mr. Speaker, I move to defer the approval of the journal of our previous session.
1: Is there any objection? There being none, the motion is approved. The journal of the previous session is hereby deferred. Majority Leader.
2: Mr. Speaker, I move that we proceed with the reference of business and my request that the Secretary General be directed to call the title of the bills and resolutions on first reading as well as our communications and community reports.
1: There being no objection, the motion is approved. The Secretary General is hereby directed to read the titles of the bills, resolutions on the first reading as well as communications and committee reports for referral to the appropriate committees.
3: Reference of business. Bills on first reading. House Bill number 9079, an act amending RA 8293, otherwise known as the Intellectual Property Code of the Philippines, to allow the registration of non-visible marks and for other purposes, by Representative Dalo.
1: To the Committee on Trade and Industry.
3: House Bill number 9080, an act to create a healthy food environment, by requiring front of package warning labels for food high in fat, sodium, or sugar and regulating the marketing of such food to children. By Representative Aquino Magsaysay.
1: To the Committee on Health and the Committee on Welfare and Children.
3: House Bill number 9081, an act amending Section 3 of RA 11210, otherwise known as the Expanded Maternity Leave Law, by providing additional maternity leave benefits to women diagnosed with postpartum depression and for other purposes, by Representative Recto.
1: To the Committee on Civil Service, Professional Regulation, and the Committee of Labor and Employment.
3: House Bill number 9082, an act institutionalizing maternal mental health services in all government health facilities, integrating psychosocial support in the first 1,000 days program, providing funds therefore and for other purposes, by Representative Recto.
1: To the Committee on Health.
3: House Bill number 9083, an act abolishing the Optical Media Board, repealing for this purpose RA 9239, otherwise known as the Optical Media Act of 2003, transferring its powers, functions, assets, and personnel to the Intellectual Property Office of the Philippines, and for other purposes, by Representative Suwan.
1: To the Committee on Public Information and Committee on Government Reorganization.
3: House Bill number 9084, an act establishing a national registry system, providing for its governance, interoperability, and data sharing mechanisms, and appropriating funds therefor, by Representative Montes.
1: To the Committee on Population and Family Relations.
3: House Bill number 9085, an act establishing the Philippine Strategic Petroleum Reserve System, providing for an emergency oil price stabilization mechanism, providing funds therefor, and strengthening national energy security, by Representative Montes.
1: To the Committee on Energy.
3: House Bill number 9086, an act providing for the promotion and acceleration of household solar adoption and appropriating funds therefor, by Representative Montes.
1: To the Committee on Energy.
3: House Bill number 9087, an act promoting the development and utilization of solar energy in all national and local government buildings and offices and appropriating funds therefor, by Representative Montes.
1: To the Committee on Energy.
3: House Bill number 9088, an act strengthening the sugar industry by expanding the mandate and composition of the Sugar Regulatory Administration, rationalizing the allocation of the Sugar Industry Development Fund, and institutionalizing systems for trade remedies and climate adaptation, amending for the purpose Executive Order number 18, Series of 1986 and RA 10659, otherwise known as the Sugarcane Industry Development Act of 2015, and for other purposes, by Representative Benitez Javier Miguel.
1: To the Committee on Agriculture and Food.
3: House Bill number 9089, an act to recognize and protect the rights of nature in the Philippines, by Representatives Tereng and Garcia Dante.
1: To the Committee on Ecology.
3: House Bill number 9090, an act criminalizing ecocide and providing penalties for the commission thereof, by Representatives Tereng and Garcia Dante.
4: To the Committee on Justice.
3: House Bill number 9091, an act guaranteeing universal and free access to period products and other reproductive health items, strengthening and expanding RA 10354, otherwise known as the Responsible Parenthood and Reproductive Health Act of 2012, and appropriating funds therefor. By Representative Lagbas.
4: To the Committee on Health.
3: House Bill numbers 9092, 9093, 9095, and 9096. An act establishing multi-species freshwater fish and marine hatcheries in certain barangays in the province of Misamis Oriental, by Representative Lagbas.
4: To the Committee on Aquaculture, Fisheries and Resources.
3: House Bill number 9094, an act instituting a national plan of action for the care, support, and inclusion of persons with autism spectrum disorder and appropriating funds therefor, by Representative Lagbas.
4: To the Committee on Health and Special Committee on Persons with Disabilities.
3: House Bill number 9097, an act upgrading the first Misamis Oriental General Hospital in Medina, Misamis Oriental to a Level 2 General Hospital, by Representative Lagbas.
4: To the Committee on Health.
3: House Bill number 9098, an act declaring the municipality of Magsaysay, province of Misamis Oriental, as the Hawksbill Turtle Capital of the Philippines, by Representative Lagbas.
4: To the Committee on Natural Resources.
3: House Bill number 9099, an act strengthening the Anti-Drunk and Drug Driving Act of 2013, amending for the purpose RA 10586 and providing stiffer penalties therefor, by Representative Gomez.
4: To the Committee on Transportation.
3: House Bill number 9100, an act mandating government officials and employees to execute and submit a written permission to examine, inquire, or look into all their deposits and investments, thereby waiving the bank secrecy law as provided for under RA numbers 1405 and 6426, by Representative Soriano.
4: To the Committee on Banks and Financial Intermediaries.
3: House Bill number 9101, an act providing for a comprehensive and responsive civil registration and vital statistics system, providing funds therefor and for other purposes, by Representative Soriano.
4: To the Committee on Population and Family Relations.
3: House Bill number 9102, an act granting a 50% discount from funeral services to indigent families and free funeral services to extremely poor families nationwide, appropriating funds therefor and for other purposes, by Representative Soriano.
4: To the Committee on Social Services.
3: House Bill number 9103, an act penalizing the act of wage theft by amending for this purpose Articles 87 and 116 of Presidential Decree number 442 was amended, otherwise known as the Labor Code of the Philippines, by Representative Soriano.
4: To the Committee on Labor and Employment.
3: House Bill number 9104, an act enhancing the discount on the purchase of goods and services of senior citizens and persons with disabilities, by Representative Bocobo.
4: To the Committee on Ways and Means, the Committee on Senior Citizens, the Special Committee on Persons with Disabilities.
3: House Bill number 9105, an act expanding the grounds for annulment of marriage and legal separation under Articles 45 and 55 and other related provisions under Articles 46, 48, 55, and 57 of Executive Order number 209 or the Family Code of the Philippines and for other purposes, by Representative Abante.
4: To the Committee on Revision of Laws.
3: House Bill number 9106. An act amending sections 40, 43F, and 60 of RA 9136, otherwise known as the Electric Power and Industry Reform Act of 2001, or EPIRA, to prohibit the recovery of system losses from consumers and for other purposes, by Representatives Aducado and Hernandez Charizan.
4: To the Committee on Energy.
3: House Bill number 9107, an act amending certain provisions of RA 10659, otherwise known as the Sugarcane Industry Development Act of 2015, to modernize and to facilitate competitiveness of the sugar industry, by Representative Dimacuha.
4: To the Committee on Agriculture and Food.
3: Resolutions. House Resolution 981, Resolution directing the Committee on Energy to conduct an inquiry in aid of legislation on the implementation of RA 9513, otherwise known as the Renewable Energy Act of 2008, with the end view of enhancing and strengthening the country's exploration, development, promotion, and utilization of renewable energy. By Representative Montes.
4: To the Committee on Rules.
3: House Resolution 982. Resolution directing the Committee on Energy to conduct an inquiry in aid of legislation on the collection, utilization, status, and impact of the lifeline rate, feed-in tariff allowance, and the green energy auction reserve allowance, with the end view of ensuring transparency and accountability in the management of these funds, assessing their effectiveness in promoting renewable energy development and lowering electricity costs, recommending legislative measures to strengthen oversight, improve fund utilization, and safeguard consumer welfare. For Representative Montes.
4: To the Committee on Rules.
3: House Resolution 983. Resolution urging the PSA to expedite the full rollout and distribution of the Philippine Identification Card and directing the appropriate House Committee to conduct an inquiry in aid of legislation into the delays in its issuance despite statutory mandates and significant public expenditures. By Representative Poe.
4: To the Committee on Rules.
3: House Resolution 985. Resolution congratulating and commending Ms. Bea Milan Windorsky of the Province of La Union for being crowned Miss Universe Philippines 2026. By Representative Ortega.
4: To the Committee on Rules.
3: House Resolution 986. Resolution directing the Committee on Good Government and Public Accountability and other appropriate committees of the House of Representatives to conduct an inquiry in aid of legislation into the implementation of the PhilSEAS by the PSA to investigate the delays and challenges in the printing, production, and delivery of the physical Philippine identification cards and to recommend remedial measures to ensure its full, efficient, and timely

0: the House of Representatives to conduct an inquiry in aid of legislation into the alleged irregularities, graft, and misconduct involving officials of the DOTR in connection with the Stratcom Corporation contract, with the end in view of ensuring transparency, accountability, and the protection of public interest in government contracts. By Representative Odocado.
1: To the Committee on Rules.
0: Communication. Letter dated April 29, 2026 of the BSP Bank Officer 6, Office of the General Counsel and Legal Services, transmitting to the House of Representatives a duly certified copy of circular letter number CL-2026-019 dated 17 April 2026.
1: To the Committee on Banks and Financial Intermediaries.
0: Committee reports. Committee report numbers 262, 263, 264, 265, 266, and 267, submitted by the Committees on Transportation and Appropriations on House Bill numbers 9150, 9151, 9152, 9153, 9154, and 9155, respectively. Committee report number 268, submitted by the Committees on Energy, Ecology, Appropriations, and Ways and Means on House Bill number 9157.
1: The aforementioned committee reports are all referred to the Committee on Rules. Majority Leader.
2: Mr. Speaker, in relation to the distribution of Committee Report Number 261 on House Resolution Number 989 entitled A Resolution Setting Forth the Articles of Impeachment Against Vice President Sara Z. Duterte, we have been informed by the Secretary General that in addition to the electronic and printed copies of the said committee report earlier distributed to all members, USB storage devices containing the electronic copies thereof were also made available to all members.
1: Manifestation of Majority Leader is duly noted.
2: Mr. Speaker, likewise, we have been informed by the Secretary General that the electronic copies of Committee Report Number 261, together with the attached House Resolution Number 989 and all annexes, were sent to the complainants, respondent, and councils through their email addresses.
1: Manifestation of Majority Leader is duly noted.
2: Mr. Speaker, before we proceed, may I request that the gentleman from Davao City, the Honorable Isidro Ungab, be recognized for a parliamentary inquiry.
1: Honorable Representative Isidro Ungab, 3rd District of City of Davao, is hereby recognized.
3: Thank you, Mr. Speaker. Mr. Speaker, I rise on a parliamentary inquiry. Before this chamber proceeds to consider the committee report, the accompanying resolution, and the articles of impeachment, I respectfully seek clarification from the chair on the proceedings that shall govern our deliberations this afternoon. First, will the chair allow period of interpellation on the committee report, the resolution, and the articles of impeachment before any motion for their approval is entered? This inquiry, I raise, Mr. Speaker, is because members of this chamber who do not sit as members in the Justice Committee and who therefore had no opportunity to propound questions, examine witnesses, or test the evidence during the committee proceedings, must be afforded a meaningful opportunity to do so now on the floor of this plenary, because we are called upon to cast a vote of such grave constitutional consequence. Second, if interpellation shall be allowed, may the chair clarify the pattern, the manner, and the time allocation that shall govern it, consistent with the rules of procedure of the House and the rules governing the conduct of plenary sessions. Specifically, who among the members of the committee shall be designated to defend and respond to the interpellation on the report, the resolution, and the articles? Will interpellation be conducted on each instrument separately, the report, the resolution, and the articles of impeachment, or jointly? What shall be the time allotment per interpellator? And shall there be a right of rejoinder or maybe a second round of

0: One, what is required? Procedural attendance, the right to be present, to file pleadings, and to participate in proceedings. And second, substantive fair notice, the right to know in advance and with specificity the factual case one is required to meet. The Constitution in Antibay Gutierrez versus House Committee on Justice, and most recently decided Vice President Sara Duterte versus House of Representatives, which was denied with finality, required, and the record will show that the committee provided the first but withheld the second. Whenever post-filing evidence introduced factual predicates absent from the four corners of the verified complaint. Thank you, Mr. Speaker.
1: Mr. Speaker, distinguished colleagues, I wish to invite the attention of the Honorable Unga, my distinguished colleague, that the Vice President, during the determination of sufficiency in substance, upon the determination of sufficiency in substance, was indeed sent a notice for her to file her answer. Indeed, the Justice Committee received the answer. However, Mr. Speaker, distinguished colleagues, the answer raises constitutional questions, questions similar to those pending before the Honorable Supreme Court. It never responded directly to the allegations of the complaint. To complete my response, Mr. Speaker, distinguished colleagues, as I have said, in the entire proceeding of the Justice Committee, the respondent Vice President was duly notified. And after presentation of every resource person, she was being called by the committee secretary to make sure that due process will be provided to the respondent Vice President. With that, Mr. Speaker, it is our humble submission that we complied fully, amply, to the requirement of due process, be it substantive or procedural.
2: Majority Leader.
3: Thank you, Mr. Speaker. Please recognize the gentleman from the 1st District of Batangas, the Honorable Leandro Legarda Leviste, for
2: his interpellation. Honorable Leandro Antonio Legarda Leviste, 1st District of Batangas, is hereby recognized.
4: Magandang hapon po sa aking kababayan, Madam Chair. Madam, is selective justice justice or injustice?
1: We are not abiding with selective injustice, inasmuch as we do not abide in selective accountability. And I have mentioned that in my sponsorship speech.
4: So selective justice is injustice. Therefore, if we hold some to account, we should hold all to account.
1: That is correct.
4: Thank you, Madam Chair. Would you support the House resuming the flood control investigations?
1: Mr. Speaker, distinguished colleagues, in our response to the mandate of transparency and accountability, we have to distinguish between an impeachable official and non-impeachable official.
4: I'm asking for your personal position on
1: this.
4: For
1: impeachable official, Mr. Speaker, we follow the rules of impeachment, both of the House of Representatives and of the Senate. For non-impeachable official, it will depend on the nature of investigation or case which the gentleman from the 1st District of Batangas wishes to initiate.
4: Let me reiterate the question, Madam.
1: Nevertheless, Mr. Speaker, there is proper forum, there is proper rules that apply to every remedy that is given to the Filipino people.
4: So may I ask again, Madam, would you support the House resuming the flood control investigations?
3: Mr. Speaker, may I be recognized?
2: Majority Leader.
3: While I understand the concern of the Honorable Leviste to pursue accountability in all matters involving Congress and the government itself, I request the gentleman from Batangas not to stray from our deliberations involving the resolution.
4: So the House does not want to make a statement today on whether it wishes to resume the flood control investigations.
3: Mr. Speaker, we will not make any statement outside our deliberations on the impeachment complaints.
2: May I remind Representative Leviste to confine your interpellation and question to the resolution under consideration.
4: I will move to my next topic. Thank you. Do you support transparency in the use of public funds?
1: Definitely, Mr. Speaker.
4: Thank you, Madam Chair. I heard that on March 18, some members of Congress got Easter break bonuses or additional MOOE of 2 million pesos or more, and those who do not support the impeachment did not get this extra MOOE. Do you know anything about this, Madam Chair, and how much MOOE have you gotten this year?
1: Mr. Speaker, I deny the allegation of

0: of the honorable gentleman from Batangas, but it is my observation as well that the statement is no longer relevant to the subject matter of this impeachment.
1: Madam Chair, I just want to make this clear before the members of Congress cast their votes. Because there is, first of all, confirmed information that some members of Congress got 2 million pesos on March 18. But on the impeachment...
2: Point of order, Mr. Speaker.
1: Mr. Chair, just on the impeachment.
3: Just Majority
1: on,
3: Leader.
1: On the impeachment.
2: Mr. Speaker, the Honorable Legarda Leviste
1: just on
2: is
1: the impeachment,
2: free
1: Mr. Chair.
2: To speak his mind after the voting so long
1: Mr.
2: as
1: Chair,
2: we stay.
1: Just on the impeachment. Senator Aimee Marcos said those who vote for the impeachment will get 20 million pesos. And I just want to make it clear if this is true or not. Because if it is true, then it should be made public. And if some are getting the 20 million and others are not getting the 20 million, then it should at least be fair that everyone who votes gets 20 million. And those who do not vote, hopefully, should also be given that. Because this is taxpayers' money and should not be allocated on the basis of your vote on the impeachment.
2: Mr. Speaker, on behalf of all the members of the House of Representatives, we categorically deny any statement made by
1: this
2: the Senator.
1: This is what Senator Aimee Marcos said.
2: Yes, Mr. Speaker. May I request the Honorable Leviste to proceed with his interpellation regarding the resolution and the articles of impeachment.
1: I have one last topic on this, which is, for the sake of the other members of Congress, is it true or not true that those who vote against the impeachment will lose benefits for their vote? So that before we cast our votes, we will know whether doing so will result in us losing our benefits or not.
2: Mr. Speaker, may I be recognized once more?
3: Majority Leader.
2: Mr. Speaker, on behalf of the House, we categorically deny any such allegations, and we would like to thank the Honorable Legarda for his pursuit of accountability
1: thank
2: and
1: you,
2: transparency.
1: Mr. Chair. I would like to thank you for putting it on
3: Honorable
1: the record.
3: Honorable Legarda.
1: Mr. Chair,
3: your time is up.
1: I'll
3: give you one last question.
1: No one should lose their benefits for their vote today. And lastly, I would like to ask if the House Committee on Accounts and the DBM can release all data on the budgetary releases for MOOE or for infrastructure or any other budgets so that we can ascertain whether it is true or not what Senator Aimee Marcos said. Thank you, Mr. Chair.
3: Majority Leader.
2: Thank you, Mr. Speaker. Mr. Speaker, there being no other member to interpolate the sponsor or make any manifestation, I move to adopt House Resolution Number 989 together with the findings, conclusions, and recommendations contained in Committee Report Number 261. And for this purpose, direct the Secretary General to call the roll of members for nominal voting.
4: The
3: Secretary General is hereby directed to call the roll of members for nominal voting. The Chair reminds all members that the House is now in process of voting, and pursuant to the rules, the voting process shall not be interrupted at any other business or question. Members who wish to explain their vote shall be recognized after the announcement of the results and shall be allotted 3 minutes each for such purpose. Secretary General, conduct the nominal voting.
5: Roll of members: Abalos, Abante, Asidre, Acop, Acosta, Adyong, Advincula, Agarao, Agyao,
4: sulat.
5: Alano, Alba, Albano, Almario Chino Manuel, Almario Dennis,
4: okay.
5: Almonte, Alvarez Jose, Alvarez Mercedes, Amante, Amatong, Ang, Angara, Angeles, Aquino, Aquino Magsaysay, Arbison Munir, Arbison Munir Jr., Arenas, Arrogancia, Asistio, Ataide, Aumentado, Ayon, Bagao.
6: Mr. Speaker. Mr. Speaker, I vote yes, and I will explain my vote after everyone has voted. Thank you, Mr. Speaker.
5: Balindong, Banyas Nograles, Bancoro, Barba, Barbers, Mr. Baronda, Barzaga.
7: Mr. Speaker, I vote no, and I will be explaining my vote later.
5: Baskog.
4: I am voting no and I will explain my vote later.
7: Kinsa man eh? Ipakita daw ninyo na be. Sa man nga di man ipakita niya. Wa na kalibog-libog ang proceeding
5: karon. 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Bernos Ching. Bernos JB. 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Cari. Castro. Kaiton. Celeste. Sendanya.
8: Mr. Speaker, I vote yes and I will explain my vote later.
7: Diara.
5: Seniza. Chan Jan Franz Norbert Joselito Almario. Chan Junard. Chua. Chuatay. Chungalaw. Ko. Ko Pilar. Kowanko Jaime Eduardo Mark. Kowanko Mark. Colyantes.
4: Mr. Speaker.
9: Speaker, I vote yes. I vote yes.
7: Kisa man eh. Kisa man ka.
4: Mr. Speaker, I vote yes and I reserve the right to explain my vote later. Mm. Thank you, Mr.
7: Kabataan.
10: Mr. Speaker, tinawag na kasi pangalaw ko nina sa labas ako. I abstain.
5: Colyantes. Corvera.
11: Mr. Speaker. Mr. Speaker, my vote is no, but I would like to explain my vote later.
7: Dale Corvera from Agusan del Norte. Oh. Ever
5: Cruz
7: since.
5: Agatha.
7: No na siya.
5: Cruz Ricardo. Cruzado. Kuwa. Dagook.
7: Dagook. Agi na to ni.
5: Dayang Hirang. Daza. De Jesus.
7: Mm-hmm.
5: De Lima.
12: Mr. Speaker,
7: Makani.
12: This representation
7: yes,
12: from the Mamamayang Liberal ML Party list votes yes, and we'll explain later. Thank you.
5: De Venecia, Defensor, De Gamo, Del Mar, De Los Santos.
4: Mr. Speaker,
7: asa maning uban di ayon mamaningo.
4: This representation votes no, and I'd like to explain my vote later.
7: No.
5: De Los Santos, Di Makuha, Di Magila, Di Maporo Imelda, Di Maporo City Amina, Diokno.
13: Mr. Speaker.
7: Yes, Guni.
13: I vote yes. I will explain my vote later.
5: Dionisio, Domingo, Domogan, Duterte Harold James, Duterte...
14: Mr. Speaker, I vote yes and I'm submitting my explanation in writing, Mr. Speaker.
7: Si Dumugan.
5: Duterte Omar Vincent. Duterte Paulo. Di Faustino. Di Faustino Michael Carlos. Di Ian Paul. Elago.
4: Mr. Speaker, this representation
7: sure
4: from Gabriela Women's Party votes yes, and I will explain my vote later. Thank you.
7: In PE ka.
5: Emano. Enverga. Erise.
15: Mr. Speaker,
7: Kani.
15: I abstain from the voting, and please register my previous privileged speech last Tuesday as my explanation of vote. Thank you.
7: Abstain. Erise.
5: Escudero. Espares. Espina, Estrella, Pereira Antonio, Pereira Jeffrey, Flores, Fortes, Frasco, Presnedi, Fuentebella, Galang, Galeos, Garbin, Garcia Albert, Garcia Dante, Garcia Jose Arturo. Garcia Karen Hope.
4: Mr. Speaker.
16: My vote is no, and I reserve the right to submit a written explanation of my vote. Thank you.
7: No.
5: Garcia Maria Angela, Guardiola, Garin, Gatchalian,
7: Sihoy,
5: Gato, Glepa, Go, Gomez, Gonzales Alexandria, Gonzales Alisa Micaela, Gonzales Christopher Sheen, Gonzales Roy, Goriseta, Guico, Ginto.
17: Mr. Speaker, I vote yes.
7: Samang ka.
5: Gulyas.
7: Waka explanation ah.
5: Gutierrez, Hernandez Charisa Ann, Hernandez Dennis, Hernandez Ferdinand, Hernandez Ramil, Hofer Hasim, Horibata, Ismula.
18: Mr. Speaker, my vote is yes and wish to explain my vote later.
5: EY, Javier, Co Antonio, Co Elisa, Co Wilton, Kong Hoon, Co Labad Labad, Lacson, Lagbas, Lagdameo Jose Manuel, Lagdameo Monique Yasmin Maria, Lagman.
19: Mr. Speaker, my vote is yes, and I wish to explain my vote later.
5: Lagon Daphne, Lagon Sonny, Lara, Lasatin, Ledesma, Legacion, Legarda, Legaspi, Leviste, Libanan, Lopez, Loria, Loyola, Luistro, Lumayag, Macapagal Arroyo, Macasaet, Maceda, Madrona, Malapitan, Manguda Datu, Manikis, Marañon, Marcoleta, Marcos.
1: Mr. Speaker, Sagip Party List votes no, and I reserve the right to explain my vote later after nominal voting. Thank you.
5: Marquez, Mastura, Matibag, Matugas, Mendoza, Mercado, Mercado Revilla.
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7: Na.
5: Miraflores.
7: Simple.
5: Momo.
7: Surigao, Desur.
5: Nava. Nazal.
7: Mingao.
5: Nisay. Nolasco.
21: Mr. Speaker, this representation from Bagong Henerasyon Party List votes no, and I would like the chance to explain my vote later.
5: Nolasco, Owaminal Henry, Owaminal Sancho Fernando, Oducado, Olivares, Ongchuan, Ordanes, Oreta, Ortega, Uano Dizon, Padiernos, Panaligan, Pancho, Panotes, Pascual, Perez, Pimentel, Plaza, Plato, Poe, Primicias Agabas, Pumaren, Puno, Kimbo, Rama, Recto, Regencia, Remulia, Revilla Brian, Revilla Ramon Jolo, Ridon,
7: Rivera, yes, gina.
5: Robes, Rodriguez Yuloyo, Rodriguez Maximo, Rodriguez Rufus, Roman,
0: Mr. Speaker, I vote yes and I wish to explain my vote later.
5: Romualdez Andrew Julian.
7: 20 million.
5: Romualdez Ferdinand Martin. Romualdez Yeda Marie. Romualdo. Romulo. Roque. Sagarbaria. Sakaluran. Salceda. Sally. Salvacion. Salvador. Salvame. San Fernando.
2: Mr. Speaker, this representation votes yes.
7: 20 million!
2: But with strong reservations, and I would like to explain my vote after the nominal voting.
7: Tumataginting.
5: Santos Maria Alana Samantha. Santos Mark Anthony.
0: Mr. Speaker, this representation from the Lone District of Las Piñas votes yes. Thank you.
7: 20 million!
5: Shimura. Singson Richel.
22: Mr. Speaker, my vote is no.
7: Awa kay 20.
5: Singson Richel. Singson Ronald. Singson Mihan. Solon. Soriano. Suan. Swansing Bella Vanessa. Swansing Micaela Angela. Suarez. Suntay.
23: Mr. Speaker, I vote no and I will explain my vote.
7: Okay.
5: Waka. Taliado.
7: Zero ka.
5: Tan Ayman. Tan Joseph. Tan Keith Mika. Tan Reynolds Michael. Tan Samir. Tan Stephen James. Tan Chai. Tan Watko. Tariela. Teodoro. Tereng, Tevez, Tianco, Tieng.
0: Mr. Speaker, I vote yes and I will explain my vote later.
7: Uy, tumataging ting.
5: Tieng.
7: Tianco, nikalit ka.
22: Mr. Speaker, yes ang boto ko and I will explain later.
7: Tumataging ting na naman.
5: Tolentino, Tuan. Tulfo Jocelyn. Tulfo Ralph Wendell. Tupas. Chutor.
24: Mr. Speaker, ang bagang tingog sa katawahan sa tercero distrito is no and I'll explain my vote.
7: Thank no. Asa man siya ang tercero distrito?
5: Umali. Ungab.
7: Wakay 20.
0: I'm voting no and I'll explain my vote later.
5: Uy De Carlo. 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
7: Sino ba yan si Mark?
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26: Mr. Speaker. Mr. Speaker, malasakit at bayanihan party list votes no. I reserve the right to submit a written explanation later.
7: Abuhol dito sa tutor.
5: Villa. 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Villarica. Violago.
27: Mr. Speaker, the third district of Mavisia votes no. And I reserve my explanation.
7: Ilocano niya. Agyaman. Apo. No.
5: Lago. 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
7: Waga. Zero ka.
5: Yap Arthur. Yap Christopherson. Yap Eric. Yap John Gisnell. Yatko. Inares.
7: Nagulat ako kay Chanko.
5: Yu Jaisel Victoria. Yu Joseph Kim. Yulo. Zamora Maria Carmen. 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Zubiri.
28: Mr. Speaker, I respectfully abstain and I will explain my vote later.
7: Abstain. 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
26: Ayon.
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7: 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Oh. Wala. All right. What's next? Mga katropa. 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So, nakita na ito kanina. 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And then, here comes ESDI. 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I am representative Congressman Arnel Cortez of the Aguanta Party List and my constituents the representation is proudly said no. Yes. 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
3: 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With 255 members voting in the affirmative, 26 against, 9 abstention, House Resolution number 989 together with the findings, conclusion, recommendations contained in committee report number 261 are hereby adopted. Majority Leader.
6: Mr. Speaker, I move that we recognize the Honorable Representative Bienvenido M. Abante Jr. of the 6th District of Manila to explain his vote.
3: Representative Abante, 6th District, Manila is hereby recognized.
8: Thank you, Majority Leader. And thank you, my dear Speaker. Psalms 11:3 says,
7: okay, mag-sermon naman po ni.
8: If the foundations be destroyed, what can the righteous do? Today, the whole of Congress has spoken. This was the statement of one of the most powerful kings Israel ever had, King David. But first of all, Mr. Speaker, my dear colleagues, I would like first to commend the chairman of the Committee on Justice for shepherding with boldness and fairness these impeachment hearings. As we move closer to the impeachment trial, Mr. Speaker, my dear colleagues, this is no longer just about politics. This is about conscience, duty, and the future of our nation.
7: Banhaa po ding ubang mga kongresman.
8: This is not about 2028. This is not about political alliances. This is about whether we still believe that no one is above the law.
4: Mm-hmm.
8: And I believe this with all my heart. And so do many of my colleagues in this chamber. Our vote today is not a declaration of guilt. It is a declaration that when serious allegations are raised against one of the highest officials of the land, Congress cannot look away. Congress cannot remain silent. Congress must act according to the Constitution and according to conscience. An impeachment ay hindi dapat gawing laro ng politika. This is a constitutional process with consequences not just for today, but for generations to come. The Filipino people deserve a trial that is fair, impartial, and rooted in the rule of law. And now, as the responsibility shifts to the Senate, which will sit as an impeachment court, I ask our countrymen to pray for our senator judges. Pray not for one side or another to win politically, but for truth to prevail. Pray that our senator judges be guided by wisdom, fairness, and integrity. Let us pray that they be swayed by their conscience and guided by the evidence before them, rather than by political pressure from various camps. As it is written in James 5:16, and I quote, "Confess your faults one to another and pray for one another that ye may be healed. The effectual fervent prayer of a righteous man availeth much." End of quote. Mr. Speaker, my dear colleagues, I am fully aware that history will judge the decisions we make today. Years from now, my grandchildren will look back at this chapter in our nation's history and ask how the Lolo voted when the country was confronted with different questions about truth, accountability, and justice. I want them to know that their Lolo stood on the side of conscience and conviction. Mr. Speaker, I want them to be proud that I chose to do what I believe was right. Maraming maraming salamat po, Mr. Speaker.
3: Majority Leader.
0: Mr. Speaker, I move to recognize Representative June Asidre from Party List Tingog. So move, Mr. Speaker.
3: Honorable Jude Asidre, Party List Tingog, is hereby recognized.
9: Mr. Speaker, I vote yes to the impeachment complaint against Vice President Sara Duterte. I say this with a heavy heart and with full awareness of the weight of this decision. This is not a vote that I cast lightly. In truth, this is a decision I struggled with deeply. I campaigned for Vice President Sara Duterte in 2022. I supported her candidacy. I believed in her capacity to lead and to serve. That is why when the allegations first surfaced and the hearings began, I did not rush to judgment. I listened, I waited, I searched for answers. I wanted to believe there was an explanation that could satisfy the demands of truth, accountability, and public trust. But as the hearings progressed, the evidence became clearer. Testimony after testimony, document after document, fact after fact, a pattern emerged that could no longer be dismissed, explained away, or set aside. The evidence before us was not vague. It was not light. It was not something I could pretend away simply because the decision was difficult. It was substantial, serious, and overwhelming. And when the evidence becomes overwhelming, conscience leaves us with only one honest choice. After several committee hearings, after hours of testimony, after reviewing the records, documents, and deliberations, I came to a difficult but necessary conclusion. There are compelling grounds to support the impeachment complaint. Public service, Mr. Speaker, sometimes asks us to make difficult decisions. At times, it asks us to stand apart from those we once stood with. It asks us to place duty above comfort, conscience above convenience, and country above loyalty. I voted to approve the impeachment complaint because my conscience would not allow me to do otherwise. I signed it because accountability must always remain consequential to our democracy. I signed it because no public office, however high, should be beyond scrutiny. I voted to approve it because overwhelming evidence carries a moral demand. It asks us to act.
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7: Oras ba? Doon na tayo 5 minutos. Sorry, 9 minutos pasado, alas 5 sa hapon. And para lang sa kasayuran sa tanan, mga katropa, kini is there only explaining their votes. No? Doon na ay resulta, mga katropa, sa impeachment. Sa level, mga igala, sa Kamara de Representante or the House of Representatives gathered today in session, mga katropa, kilabot na sa inabagisgot, mga igala, sa Articles of Impeachment and with 255 nipilit na gina, no? With 255 votes, no? In the affirmative, mga katropa, and 26 in the negative, and only 9 abstain, mga katropa. So dunay dako dili na dako posibilidad, but the possibility is naa na diha, mga katropa, mo lahos na didto sa Senado ang impeachment against the Vice President, mga kaigsuunan, no? Humana ni, no? 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Puto sila makonsider abstain noon sa to. 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No? 255 in the positive or the affirmative, rather. And 26 in the negative. 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Si Christine Wilson, heavy heart daw. 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Yursi Katubig, 255 affirmative, 26 lang ang no. Yes, that's the no. That's the result, mga higala. Saka na dyan sa Senate. No? 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And then ato na nang ikat kay lain naman kay paminaon. 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
10: kinsa ning 255 buri kay maupod ni among kalingawan karong taod-taod mga kaigsoonan. 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